0: Thompson, Dove Creek, Delores County 5. Yeah, that's the Sinclair for a minute.
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0: call me back out on this motor assist at mile marker 50 just to see if this truck driver needs anything from me.
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0: And Cortez, if you want to add a Carissa Williams to this call, I'll be talking to you.
1: Copy. Do you need a return?
0: If we could, that'd be great.
1: Several.

0: 211 for just Fletcher. Female's clear, restrained, protected, probation. She's also revoked HTO, trespassed a couple, not your 20.
1: Sam 4, thank you.
0: Sure, 18-2.

0: 可以说是。
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1: Dove Creek, Dolores, 95. It looks like they're having a mobile mechanic check it out, but it sounds like they're going to end up needing a tow truck. Like I said earlier, they're in a safe location, so they're going to work on getting a tow coming this way. And I left them a business card in case there's any way we can assist them, but I'll be tonight.
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1: Go for 7.
0: David 7, Norfire 3 advised that she was contacted by a party stating she got a suspicious package from her nephew who is mentally ill and has made threats towards her in the past. Engineering. The RP was going to bring the package to the NFP and was advised by Norfire to return home and leave it at home. Unknown on size or exact location of the house.

route from the substation.

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0: I apologize, that is engine 5, not engine 8.

0: 7 dispatch.
1: Okay.
0: 7, looking at the history for that address, it appears there was a phone call in 24 regarding this nephew and suicidal concerns. Break.
1: Okay.
0: 1843.

Hey, this is in North Missouri. They have pretty bad cell service up there. I tried texting her to let her know that we're headed up there. So I'll let you know if I get any contact.

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1: 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Got the ambulance one and engine 5 on scene. 1850.
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1: For medical page up on Zuma Creek.
0: You told something. Station, pretty well.
1: Montezuma Creek ambulance. Have a patient on the way to the Montezuma Creek clinic. They'll be in a black or red Tahoe. This will be a female that's born in 1931 that is having difficulty breathing. End of page 1852. Price is 10-8.

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1: Tracy, 4 Eagle, clear to go.
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0: 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David Hive.
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0: 5-11, go ahead.
1: We're still rolling north at 400 North and Main Street in Moab. It's going to be Illinois 322-487.
0: 10-4-19-16.
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0: Copy, stopping at 450 North at 1916.

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1050 PI on Highway 491 at the State Line Bar and Grill. This will be a head-on collision with a semi and an SUV. RP is a couple hundred feet away. Unit standby for traffic.

0: Monticello ambulance, head-on collision at the state line on Highway 491. This is the state line bar and grill. Head-on collision with a semi and an SUV, unknown further at this time, end of page 1918.
1: 3, I'm en route from Mexican Hat.
0: Monticello Fire Department, have a 1050 head-on collision with a semi and an SUV at the State Line Bar and Grill on 491. Again, State Line Bar and Grill on 491, head-on collision with the SUV and semi. End of page 1919. Prices, 10-8, break 4573, confirming you're en route from where? I copy 573 en route from Mexican Hat. Who's en route from Monticello? Is that 15?
2: Duff Creek, Dolores County 5, yeah, my residence, I'm your break.
0: 2013,
3: 19. Dolores County 5, please respond to the state line. There is a semi versus ATV.
2: 10-4, I'll be 76. Can you report on injuries?
1: Notified drop major, whatever his name is.
0: 573-19.
2: Sorry, can you 10-9?

0: in the Creek Dolores County 5. I apologize. I didn't hear your traffic on injuries. Dispatch, this is.
1: Hi, 73,
2: what are
1: you on the Colorado State Patrol?
2: Dolores County 5, 10-4. It is on the Utah side of the state line.
1: 73,
2: no one is injured. Air mags have been deployed. There is fuel leak detected. Calling State Patrol now.
3: 10-4.
0: I'll be 76 still. Just to help with traffic control and whatever else is needed.
3: On Highway 491, have a semi versus SUV head on. Unknown further at this time. We don't have any further at this time, but fire has been paged. They're not en route yet.
4: Sorry, 1-6-1. Show me en route.
3: 10-4-19-21.
0: Grand, watch 29-10-60.
3: Unit going 10-60.
0: No.
3: Rescue, this is going to be 16 on 491, again 16 on 491. Have a semi versus SUV, unknown further at this time. The ambulance has been en route now. They are saying break. Somebody has spoken with Dove Creek on this. They're sending a deputy. They're told that there's no injuries and airbags are deployed. It is blocking the highway.
0: That's a little rescue call. Sir, acknowledges.
3: Thank you.
2: Forest County 5, Dove Creek.
0: Good.
2: This spoke with San Juan County. They would still like you to respond to help with traffic control. They do have a deputy and an ambulance en route.
0: 10-4. I'll continue that way then. Thank you.
2: Oh, welcome. And there is fuel leakage.
3: 11 price, 1030.
0: 10-4.
3: Temp for 1923.

0: Enterprise, Monkey 500. You put me in route. Tell me more information.
1: 1B500, we're getting reports there are no injuries. Airbags did deploy. It is blocking the highway. Fuel is leaking, but they are saying no injuries.
2: David 5, dispatch.
3: Golden 5.
2: At 911, over to the park. Our people dropped off his friend at the top of the Via Ferrata trailhead approximately 2 p.m. this afternoon. And is now at the bottom of the trailhead waiting for him, and he hasn't arrived yet. He's concerned.
3: Copy. You going to touch me to his call?
4: 15. Let's have you know.
1: C-15 copy, still want EMS to check patients for airbag deployment, break 1C501 price. One, the deputy is asking for your response since the airbags did deploy. For 1926.
5: Price dispatch, you want fire to continue?
1: There is fuel leaking, how much we do not know.
2: David 5, dispatch.
3: Good.
2: I'm also going to be contacting SAR 3 and apprising them of the situation.
5: Alright, 1-6-1, what was the traffic again?
3: I copy. I'll give you our vehicle.
1: We have been told there is fuel leaking, but we do not know how much.
2: David 5, you said you are stable.
5: We've got a little bit of floor dry. We'll,
3: negative. I'm about to call the RP. You can notify SAR. Just do brief them for now, and I'll provide more information as they find out.
5: Thank you.
2: Copy. 1926.
0: I'm only catching bits and pieces of what we've got going on. If you could advise fire and EMS to still go to the scene and evaluate the conclusion when they get there.
1: 573, they are responding. Also, 328 has been notified, and we did make contact with Colorado.
0: Stand for, thank you.
1: 1920.

0: 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It looks like all the vehicles have been off the road. Traffic is still small.
1: 1Z15, copy on scene. Vehicles are out of the road. Traffic is flowing. 1929.

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0: We got three patients. All are standing, walking around, coherent, no apparent injuries. We are leaking diesel, approximately 100 gallon tank currently leaking.
1: 1315, copy. Three patients all standing, walking around, no apparent injuries, and 100 gallon diesel fuel tank

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1: First County 5, Gun Creek.
2: Go ahead.
1: I have one correction on that. It is a semi versus an SUV, not an ATV.
2: 10-4, thank you. I'm pulling up on scene now.
1: 10-4. And to confirm, it is in Utah?
2: Hey, firm. It is just on the Utah side of the
3: right, 614 on Section 15.
1: Thank you. 1932.
0: 64-1932.

0: 8-5.
1: I'll be around to the ESO to retrieve some of SAR's drone boxes, and I pass the call over to SAR.
2: 8-5, 1936.
3: SAR 2 has been advised, and he's also been given the information.
1: Affirm. I transfer the call over to him. I'll be on my way to get those drones.
3: My apologies, I misunderstood. 1935.
2: Okay.
4: 6-4.
2: 6-4, the 345 has been notified. If there are no injuries, it doesn't meet the call-out criteria unless you need him to respond.
4: Also, we advise Colorado it's probably affecting their side of the border for traffic.
2: They have been notified they are sending people. Tempor 1937.
5: Alright, Columbia 13, Tempor 14, there's a Dolores County deputy here.
2: 1-D-13, copy the Dolores County deputy on scene, 1937.

0: 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Can you copy a 27 out of Indiana by number?
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0: Indiana 93-7-2-5-0-9-0-7. This will be the semi driver.
2: 10-4-1938. Price, want a couple of fires on scene.
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0: 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Thank you, 41.
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0: Sorry, I'm back in good radio. I confirm, or I could hear no injuries. 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
1: 573, not blocking. Debris only.
0: Four.
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0: 1959. Which mile post do you say this is at?
1: 345
0: at 16. Copy, thank you.
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1: Go ahead.
0: 511, call Q12, RP advised, debris from a semi-truck hit his vehicle. He needs a report. He's currently at an address in Moab. Do you need that verbal?
1: I'm not seeing that call on the ship.
0: 10-4, he's at the address of 3267 Desert Flower Circle. Again, 3267 Desert Flower Circle. His name is Donald Peters.
1: We're
0: 10-4, 2006.

0: 64.
1: Okay, your next rotation for a Toyota Sequoia. I believe it's missing a front driver's side tire.
0: 10-4-2006.
1: Do you have the 28 for that? It's out of Texas.
0: That's negative.
1: Texas, X-ray Lima Charlie 9406.
0: 10-4-2007.

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2: Hey, LT, you on here?
3: Where you at?
2: I'm just passing the Dude Ranch.
3: 10-4, this will be pretty simple for you.
2: Dispatch, start you.
3: I've got their stuff gathered up. Just when you get here, we'll get it all to you. Simply said the Sequoia did a U-turn. Info, commercial vehicle.
2: The already party's been located. We're going to do a quick interview.
3: I copy.
2: We'll be
3: I appreciate your help. I also want to get over there.
1: 20-07.

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1: County 5, go ahead.
0: San Juan County's got everything covered. I'll be turning.
1: 10-4, time 20 hits.
2: This works very well.
3: 10-5.
2: Can I get a clearance for time stew starting with the RP holding Colorado when ready?
4: ETA Trucking will respond for the Sequoia, ETA 20 minutes.
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2: The RP's last name is going to be Shine, Sam, Henry, Ida, Nora, Edward, first of Brendan, Boy, Robert, Edward, Nora, David, Adam, Nora, DOB 2-11-53. Second is going to be the hiker that was recently found. He's holding Colorado with the last of neighbors. Nora, Adam, Boy, Ocean, Robert, Sam, first of Robert, Common, middle of Todd. DOB 1461, 1461.

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0: Shoot me off to WSOC. You guys have a good night.
1: You have a good night as well. 2119.

0: Enterprise 345. What time is this reported?
1: 345, standby. I'm at 1916.
0: Temper.
1: Temper 2136.

0: 5 Crimes. Are you still on scene?
1: Five, 3, 4, 5, you call me?
0: 3, 4, 5, that's affirm. Are you still on scene?
1: I'm just sitting doing some paperwork. I'll let you know how I go for the 2.
0: 10-4.
2: That's Creek Door, thank you.
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0: That's Greg Pillars, Kenny 5. We'll be clear. Check secure. And I will be out at the Sinclair on a security check.
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2: Go ahead.
0: We have a report of a reckless leaving Dove Creek, heading towards the 141 turnoff. Going very slow, weaving in and out of traffic, almost caused an accident.
2: 10-4. I'm at 5th and Pine right now. Head that way. See if I can catch up to it.
0: 10-4. They just turned on to 141.
2: 10-4.

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1: 10-4. 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
0: Thank you.
1: Duff Creek Dolores, County 5, do we have a vehicle description?

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2: Tracy, four price, ten.
0: Warren or Clara Story?
3: Ten-four.
1: Ten-four, thank you.
2: Ten-four, right, Tracy, five price, 1036.
3: Ten-four, thank you.
2: Ten-four, 2159.

0: have pulled over to the side of the road in the vicinity of County Road Charles.
1: 10-4. If the RP is still following, can you just advise them to continue on, just get a name and phone number? Getting closer, so I'll try and catch up to the vehicle.
0: The RP passed it when they pulled over.

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1: Pier 4, time 2202.

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0: I'm code 4. 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We're having a conversation about some other things, but everything's code 4.
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0: 35, go ahead.
1: 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I'll be drinking.
0: 10-4, this is the RO.
1: That's a firm, the female RO.
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0: Dispatcher 5, registration out of Colorado. Edward Henry, Edward William 46. Edward Henry, Edward William 46.
1: North Creek, Dolores, can you have him clear?
2: 2236. Dispatch,
3: 1042, 10, 2236. Point White, Toyota Camry, registered to George Francisco out of Telluride. In-house is showing a traffic stop, 5926. He was given a warning for no front flight and speed.
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1: Dave Fike, go ahead.
0: First, it's going to be Hernandez, Henry Edward Robert, Nora Adam Nora, David Edward Zebra, second part, Mark Harris, Mary Adam Robert, Queen Union Ida Robert Edward Zebra, first of Elias Edward Lincoln Ida Adam Sam, GOV 122, 2008, 122, 08.

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1: Hey, this is 5. That party's coming back. Clear valid. On a provisional license out of Norwood, in-house showing. That tank traffic stop in 5946.
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0: is Mike Stover 5.
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0: 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They were educated on the emergency colors.
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0: 7, is that?
1: Good. I just received a call about that white Camry with the blue headlights that David Five stopped momentarily ago. RPs are stating that he's driving a little odd, they said. And it sounds like you're behind him.
0: Yeah, I'm behind him. I don't see any erratic driving.
1: Copy. And like I said, David Five just made contact with that vehicle, so I just thought it passed off.
0: Copy, you can show me advised. Yeah, there's no erratic driving whatsoever.
1: 2259.

0: 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Or just get in and just hear wherever. Do you have cattle out? Call 4200 block of 160 down south.
1: I'll take care of it so I can get clear of this.
0: No worries, 2302.

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2: Cortez, Dolores County 5.
0: Dolores County 5.
2: Me, 1042. Have a good night.
0: You too, sir. Enjoy. 2-1-3-0-3.
1: Number based on CAD. I didn't get any more from him.
0: I copy. That's interesting.

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0: 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Never mind. I cannot see the light anymore.
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3: 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S16, on duty, hazmat. 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

0: Montrose 5, Adam 2, this real quick. 5, out of Nevada, 2, Henry Ida, Charlie Union, 2. You broke out Charlie Union in the middle of this. The last digit is a 2. I copy none of that is clear to record.
1: Let me try it. Can you hear me okay here?
0: We can try it, go ahead.
1: Henry Ida 2, Charlie Union 2.

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Frank Unit, please.

0: situation log called 7 refuse shower, and that's all showers completed or asked.
1: 10-4.
2: Booking, are you ready to show the last
0: 10-4, send them down.

0: Go ahead, Schaefer.
1: Per email, you said you wanted the Flowboy and four tandems. We have three tandems here at the plant. Is there another one coming for you, buddy? Because one got turned around.
0: Who got turned around?
2: Controller, please.
1: Jason got turned around driving one of Cortez's trucks, 4745. And I don't know, Papoff called and said there were supposed to be only three tandems coming over, but per email you have four, so just asking questions, buddy, if you're okay with three tandems and a Flowboy.
0: Nope, I was very clear when I said four tandems and a Flowboy in an email, so somebody better get their butt in the truck and get over there and get loaded. I'll call Papoff right now.
1: 10-4, just let me know what you got over here.
0: Good man, thank you. Break. 3 John 02, 3 John 01.

0: Hey, Schaefer, who is sitting at Hot Flash?
1: Got the, Sam, James, Stan, Brandon with Full Boy. Oh, here comes one right here, Cliff. You're good. You got a C-dot. Just come down the hill, buddy.
0: It should be Devin.
1: Give me a second. He just pulled up to where he sprayed that orange stuff in the back of your truck. It looks like Devin.
0: We are good to go. Thank you.
1: Roger that.

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1: Chimantri.
0: Good morning, 1041.
1: Morning, 701.
2: Yes, ma'am. Y'all said the abandoned vehicle is the intersection of 491 and which county road?
1: Frank.
2: And 4.
1: 701.

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0: Good morning, 1041 10A. I'm going to be your Dolores SRO car today.
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1: Coming to Baymont, 2279, room 527. I'm not getting much information. Female screaming and yelling with a male.
2: 713,
1: you copy?
2: I copy.
1: 705.

0: Francis, you're 12, Cortez.
1: You're 12.
0: The male I still have on the line, he said that he's going to be out back behind the motel. He was trying to get away from her.
1: That's wrong.

0: 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I tried to get them to separate, but they're just yelling.
1: Not a problem, sir.
0: 709.

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2: 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I'm on duty, Cortez Port, IBM 8976. 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
1: Morning, Cruz. How's that one on duty?
0: Good morning.
1: Good morning. Personnel number 7314, being current 997. Copy, begin mileage.
0: Go ahead.
1: Speeding is 121616.
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1: Hello?
0: Austin Ferris, Frank Edward, Robert, Ida Sam, Krista Casey, I can show that I'm Sam, Edward Young, date of birth 6/21/81.
1: Good for standby one.

0: NC212, Curtis?
1: Casey's
0: coming back valid out of Colorado, shown to be restrained, not from parties involved, so otherwise clear. That's 712.

0: Roger, 333.
1: Go ahead.
0: Probably out of velocity on vehicle maintenance.
1: 713.

0: 213. Does she have any cards on her?
1: I'll ask, she's saying that he took her ID, food stamp card, and a debit card, all of which should have her name on it.
0: That's where I have him, and he's claiming that she should have two other cards of his, unless a third of

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1: MC-100.
0: MC-100 will be 10-6 to Lore School.
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0: Good morning, Cooper Smith, 5-8 Cortez, IBM 7982, and Carter 945, Rick for beginning.
1: Okay.
0: 2340, and I'll just be training and stuff creep today.
1: Hi, copy. Have a good day, break 5 and I'm 2 Montrose.

0: madam, too much was... I found, I believe, your vehicle. It's an 05 Hummer. There's multiple registration returns. All of them are expired, and I'm not sure who the RO is.
1: Okay, I can get you a partial here in a minute once we get it up. We'll be able to fold in.
0: I copy 718.

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1: 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I've got some mail and a ski pass with a name on it, if that helps.
2: I copy, what's the name?
1: Last is spelled Henry Edward Robert, first of Ian, middle of On.
2: You are broken, but it's on one of these registrations. So I'm going to say it's expired 11 to 22.
1: Thank you.
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0: 2012.
1: 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Both units tonight.
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1: Montrose 9, Poly 81, shows Highway 160, eastbound, mile marker 82.
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0: Washoe's, Balaam 30, Oddity.
1: Balaam 30, good
0: morning. Good morning, Oddity. Personal number 296. And I'll be working to Madison County today. 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
2: Highway 50th and 90.
1: Got two vehicles just north of the south traffic light, both sitting here with their hazards on. Not sure what's going on. I think it's supposed to be a motor assist, but it could be a two vehicle crash. I'll let you know.
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2: Adam John William, Adam 0.
1: Charlie 3 plates, clear, valve 23, Dodge Durango black in color, and parties clear, valid adult regular.
0: Alright, copy, thank you.
1: You're welcome, 735. 10-4 out of Colorado, that came back.
3: Metro 039. Copy clear, motors assist, it's a mother with her son on the side of the road, two different vehicles, waiting for a tow truck, and it's about 10 minutes out there. Very safe, off the edge of the highway. 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
1: 736.

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0: 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IBM is 763. I'll get Richmond State Park and no need for status.
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0: 7, 10 Montrose. Heavy 491 between the 50 and 49. There's an abandoned vehicle at the county line. It's a white Dodge, and deputy's running at red tag.
1: I'll get red tag. Some point to this. Thank you.
0: Thanks. 41.

0: 42. All units stand by. Price is paging Blondie Fire to the San Juan High School for a fire alarm. All units stand by. Fire responds with San Juan High School. Well, 3 large north 100 east for a fire alarm. Send a page to 42. Price is Kenny. Break 3Z1. Did you copy?
1: I'm out. No, free. Well, my second
2: time. 1023.
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0: 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There's a tandem coming.
1: Copy.
0: Tandem, come on by. Hold there, Colton.
1: Everything here is okay. You can catch the fire up for her. She just got a little warm.
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0: 21. 1.
2: 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It was a popcorn machine. End of page 745. Page 10-8.

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1: Copy.
2: Hotel area cards attempt to locate westbound 4Runner on 491. Red semi-tractor with a white box trailer. Company name is Westfield. End of broadcast 753.

0: 9 call 802 on duty. I am playing a 2 morning. Good morning, ma'am. I'll be on duty at the Cortez Fort. IBM is 8960. Have a good day. You as well. Break all 5A Durango area cars. Have a reckless 160 at the 107 Lithium northbound. County Road 501 from 160 to light 4 station wagon plate given his boy Charles Paul 095. He attempted to pass vehicle served over. Refused to help the RP pass. Got back behind the vehicle, slammed on the brakes, almost caused an accident. And flipping the RP off. RP is willing, no longer following. Air only 3, break now 756.
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1: 160 at the 79 Colorado, Edward Henry Henry, King 07 on a white 4 hedge.
0: Thanks.
2: Montrose, 10022.
0: 202.
2: Good morning, ma'am. I'll be 41. ID 370.
0: Have a good day, 77.

0: 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Adam 2. 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

0: Are them rollers on their way up here?
1: Yes, sir. We're getting there.
0: Are all of the trucks loaded and headed this way?
1: Almost. And the last one's being filled now, sir.
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1: 39.
0: Highway 50, about 86, of California, 9 Lincoln, San George, 626, on a black Nissan Rogue.
1: R39, clear about 24, Nissan 807.
0: Holding traffic.

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1: Go ahead.
0: .491 across from Superette. Yeah, with California, Edward Paul, 21663.
2: David 6 in a vehicle versus
1: 10489.
2: Going westbound in the downhill lane at the base of Keystone.
3: Chris, you have a box between your side.
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1: Marshals are 39, clear driver.
2: No injuries.
1: Yeah, holding New York, last name spelling, Edward Sam Paul, Adam Nora, Adam, first of Jorge, John, Ocean Robert, George Edward. His date of birth 5/25/01.
2: Thanks.
3: Chris, can you hear me? 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
1: Well, close. 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Come around easy, guy. 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
1: Seven six dispatch.
2: Go ahead. Go ahead.
0: Young Zebra, excuse me, Young 74619 63, California.
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1: 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I'll be in Dolores and San Miguel counties, negative 10.
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0: John, did you copy?
1: No, I did not. Try again.
0: We are at the 36 at this time. Do you want us to keep going forward?
1: Yes. Redistributor work, please.
0: 10-4.
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0: Officer, during what area cars have a false priority from 8201 Main Avenue, the Circle K gas station, Lossie Northbound on West 2nd Avenue. 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Ocean 015, it's no subject, purchased 3 Coors cans and opened it in the truck instead of driving. Sorry, started drinking. Ongoing issue almost every morning around 8:15. RV no one has visual, but is willing to sign. This was about 5 ago. Aired only for the gift. Drinko. 8:15.
1: Module, spot that man. I'm out of position.
0: 8:20.

0: Chelsea, you have
1: Ten nine, please.
0: Chelsea, would you go up a thousand? A thousand, please.
1: 10-4.
2: Okay, right here at start of the bridge, those tracks with the boats.
0: That would probably be the same thing for you, Kevin.

0: 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I'll be 10 8 for that stop citation issued for speed.
1: Ten four 8:24.

0: Hey, Matt Jones, I'm good to go. 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
1: Montrose 5 out of 10. Clear verbal.
2: 826.

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1: Alpha 643, 27.
2: Yeah, you can back up. Come on.
3: Seven, you have a 21 in control.
2: Simple.

0: Ay, ahora.
1: Montrose said Charlie 3, 1075.
2: Charlie 3.
1: Highway 50, mile 85. So Tim Tang out of Colorado, 846-8994.
2: Charlie 3, clear, mile 26, trailer parking, Colorado 29.
3: Montrose, 4 and 7, clear, verbal.
2: Thanks, 29.
0: Well, you got left.
1: Come on, please, I just grab that deadline.
4: Yeah, Lucas, come on through and give him a deadline.

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1: Yes, sir, go ahead.
2: I have someone here wanting to turn themselves in.

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2: Yes,
0: 431.

0: Right, 328. I'll be on a vehicle search. The suspect is secure. You can suspend 36 checks.
1: 3832.
2: Roger, sister. I'm clear on Kathy.
1: Come on, 832.
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1: 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I didn't grab them yet this morning.
0: 10-4.
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0: Highway 50, eastbound, 86 with Arizona, 8 Robert Adam, 9 Robert 3, on a 10 or gray Kia.

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1: Road 39.
0: Fresno Road 39, Highway 50 to 86 westbound with a truck pulling the trailer. Looks like he's having to adjust his load.
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0: Cessna Flight 81, what's your status?
1: Montrose 9481. We're headed set up on Highway 550 northbound at the mile post 49. I sent an email with the itinerary for the day.
0: I copy, thank you. 846.
1: Montrose 5 Charlie 3.
0: Hi.
1: I've attached a temp tag out of Arizona for the truck. I've also attached the driver. If you could run those for me, please.
0: Thank you.

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1: I'm clear to copy, go ahead.
0: It's going to be no extradition, in-state pickup only out of Florida, last of Lawler, first of Joseph, middle initial T is a Tom. Middle white, dimmer, this 10-25-85-56-134, brown and black, it's a traffic offense. That's a $2,500 bond. Otherwise, out of Colorado, showing valid adult regular and rig for that. There's a plate.
1: Alright, copy, go ahead.
0: Showing no registration found, it's on a 06 Ford F-250.
1: Alright, copy, thank you. And this driver has provided some documentation in reference to the warrant, showing that it's a different party that has used his name.
0: Well, then I copy the name for you.
2: Never heard anything back on it.
1: And it didn't fix itself, it's still down?
2: Last I checked, yes. I get time today, I'll
1: right.
2: double check it. I haven't had a chance to actually call OIT.

0: Where's your location, bro?
1: Sharps Creek.
0: Thank you. David 6, go ahead.
2: David 6, Cal Fire is not requesting law at this time. If that changes, Wesco will advise us.
1: Do you copy that?
3: Montrose, I've got 3.
2: Five.
3: Just letting you know, I'll be here for a little bit. I'll be on a TCR and a citation.
2: Thank you. Good evening.

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0: Go ahead.
1: It's still down. I just try to call the shop and it just gets a busy signal.
0: All right, thanks. Yeah. I'll see what Penny has to say about it.

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1: David 6.
0: 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I'll be handling that parking problem.
2: Looking to housing, please.

0: Monster seven, I'm here. Would you put me on an agency assist with Archuleta County? I'm going to help them with some vehicle appraisal.
1: Alright, copy. What's the location I can use?
0: I just got out of the SO, and we'll be headed down to Buckskin in a little bit.
1: Alright, copy. 15 minutes.

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1: 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Everything was code 4 there. I will be 10-8.
0: 3058.
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1: Go ahead.
0: That party is in house with just a traffic stop in 24 and...
1: Aye, copy. Thank you.
0: 9 a.m.

0: Dove Creek, Doris County 1, can you copy 28 out of Arizona?
1: Go ahead.
0: Frank 5 Adam, 01 John.
2: Montrose 5 Adam 10, can you copy road degree?
0: And do we have a contact number for Alan Young?
2: I will check.
3: 39,

0: I do have that, sir. Would you like me to text that to you?
1: If you could, please.
0: 10-4. And that 28 did not return.
1: Ten four, thank you.
2: Thanks for being in the...

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This Wi-Fi has heat that's starting to get broke out here.

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1: 1014, I added my case number into the call notes, and I'll be sending you to the hospital for a blood draw.
2: 4917.
3: Yes, sir. Will you let me know if that met gets sent to us, and if it does, go ahead and make a hard copy.
0: 10-4.

0: be advised, I'll be escorting Dutchie to the classroom.
1: Control, when it's clear, can I have private to housing, please?

0: controller, please.
1: Control, I'll be at 461. Okay.
2: How are you going?

0: was rolling. I have like 15 dimes. Move forward.
1: There's four trucks in front of me, and there's a couple more coming. Let them have at it for a while.
0: All right.
1: Let's keep all the trucks rolling.

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1: Hi, Jennifer.

0: 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Control R, please.
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0: District 2, found property at Front Street and Greg Avenue in Placerville.
1: David 6, go ahead.
0: RP states that there's a bag with a bunch of belongings inside the bus stop, and they believe somebody might possibly be living there. RP just would like to discuss it with the deputy.
1: Alright, copy. When I'm done here, I'll be an officer there.
0: Copy, 925.

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0: 407, David Unit is also wanting to go to the rec yard.
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1: Can you take Ben Stein over next?
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0: 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Is it clear to escort Mr. Lou Holland back to Boyan?
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2: Colton's driving the pilot bus.
3: And sign and take him down to L.
0: And for will be here.

0: 27 Control. I forgot my charger in the control last night. 4.
1: Edward unit.
2: Control, can I have medical to booking, please?
3: David 6.
4: I'll be clear from this parking problem.
5: Med 1, did you need to stand by on the next one for a moment?
6: Montreal 7-9. You put me at the La Plata County Courthouse on relay, please.
3: I copy 9486.
1: Control will be escorting 1 down to medical.
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approximately Bay Durango, area cars, how about traffic complaint? Highway 550 is the 10 northbound. It's a silver Ford F-150 New Mexico plate. Robert King, X-ray 476. There's a plate cover over the plate. Following vehicle too closely, almost ran the vehicle completely off the road. RPS billing aired only 3 Bay Durango.

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1: 10-4, go ahead.
0: Yes, sir. 100741.
1: 10-4, 960.
2: Control, is it clear to escort Mr. Littell back to Edward?
3: Ten four, you're clear.
2: 10-4 will be 76.
3: 10-4, will you reach out to Wesco and see if Mountain Village needs any assistance from us? We can send a deputy to help them as well.
4: Three, John.
2: 3-1. Medical to Havoc, please.
5: Yeah, go ahead.
3: They're requesting assistance and clearing the office.
6: 950.
4: Sitting up here by our equipment is Sam up there.
2: Edward unit, please.
7: There you go, but I haven't seen Sam.
4: Well, we're going to go ahead and switch into milling. So we need all those trucks that were running this morning to stay here.
0: Copy.
4: Thank you.
7: Here you guys, we'll get turned around. Sam's behind me. I was just under the impression we were getting more asphalt. Up here at Skylines, we'll turn around and head back that way.

0: Montrose 511.
1: Hi.
0: Should be clear from the courthouse, and I'm also going to be out of position on that ready.
1: Information earlier that Mountain Village
2: 10-4.
3: Jason Beckton, do you guys trust that he brought out here this morning?
4: Yes.
3: 10-4. I'll have him over there and we'll get him in here in just a second.
5: Did I hear you want to start milling?
2: Controlling the log, that 15.
1: 10-4, thank you.

0: John 01, this is 3 John 03, Cliff.
1: Go ahead.
0: Did I hear you were going to start milling today?
1: Yeah, we're going
2: to. 1, Charles 9, Paul 801, on duty.
3: Man, Paul 801, good morning.
2: Good morning. IBM 5205, and I'll be at Cortez 4. Have a great day.
3: You as well, make a difference.
0: Be heading that way.
1: Right on, thank you.
3: 422, control.
0: Hey, Colton and Archie, did you get a copy on that traffic?
4: Control is clear to escort one female to medical hall.
3: 10-4.
4: 10-4 will be.
0: Okay, 10-4. Archie, did you copy?

0: Archie, you got a copy on Zone Tech?
1: Yeah, I copy you. I'm just passing through Cajon.
0: Okay, do you hear to go ahead and head to Dove Creek?
1: Copy. You read me? Yeah, I heard you.
0: Yeah, 10-4. Copy.

may check call 46 for a phone detail. Zero 1 hour.

0: 이제 수화가 남지 한걸. 그러니까 미쳐놓은 있 That's on 18 Macho status.
1: Macho, that's on 18. I'm just going in the Pico's office. I should be up there on reports.
0: Sorry, copy. Break, same on 202 Macho status.
1: Gather in. Well, I've got a while, so I'm not at the airport.
0: San Juan 202, Montrose status.
2: The 78, 10-4 center.
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0: Yes, I'll 10:13.
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3: I'll be on my pack set and likely out of range in the Dolores River Canyon from the area of San Miguel County Roads 16R and 15K. Should be back to my vehicle by 1600.
0: Sorry, it was 16R and 15 what?
3: K is in King.
0: I copy. 10:14.
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0: 10-4, no worries. I grabbed a hard copy at the gym.
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MC205. MC205. Got a hold of Doc, and he's going to have his dock worker take one of the boats out and just cruise around the lake and just make sure everybody who's on the lake is code 4. Turn 18.

0: Cortez on C205. 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
0: 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I checked the lookout. No one's there. Be clear, 10-8.
1: 10-21.
2: Brian, you catch that?
3: Sorry, I was talking with Jim. No, I did not.
2: Oh, you're good.
0: Cortez, MC206.
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1: 911 hang up. GPS is showing east, north, Deuteranch Road, the last house to the north on the west side of the road. Negative contact on callback. The voicemail is for Sean.
0: Montrose 5 Adam 10, clear verbal.
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0: 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I'm going to be given our vehicle.
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1: Sir, you were partially covered by PD. I got Highway 145, Road 27, Henry 85, Adam Charles on a white Subaru.
0: Heavy 1, Adam Charles, last 3 on Utah.
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2: 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Charles, Adam, Victor, Adam, Zebra, Zebra, Adam, First of Lorraine, Lincoln, Adam, Union, Robert, Ida, Edward, middle of David, DOB is 10/29/66.
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0: You came back with Y23 Subaru Accent to your driver out of Utah, expiration 8/26. Driver is coming back valid out of North Carolina. Shall I be clear?
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0: Okay, I'm holding traffic. 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
1: 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I'll be back on that 21.
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2: Right, Delta 643. Code 38.
0: Adam 3. Hi, copy. That's also coming back clear, not record. Talk with you. Good morning,
3: 51
0: hours. I'll try some things to see if I can get it back.
3: Thank you. The power unit says P might not be in the front of it.
0: I copy. Looks like you got the first plate back clear, valid on a 2020 utility. You're welcome, Deputy.
4: Montrose 5-11-10, can you copy the driver? Maya holding New Mexico, last spelled William, Adam, Tom, Sam, Ocean, Nora. First spelled Boy, Robert, Edward, Tom, Tom, date of birth 05-25-1976-76.
0: Hey, copy out of New Mexico, clear, valid, eligible, Colorado.
4: Thank you. I'll be on a level 3 TCR.

0: much of stuff I've done. I added the VIN to that power unit. I don't think the palm at the front is supposed to be on it.
1: I copy.
2: Greg, you got a copy?
1: And 9's clear, valid on the 23.
2: Okay. And 4.
0: Careful, thank you.
1: You're welcome, 1057.
0: I'm got one coming out of the driveway, your wife.

0: Miller's pulling out on the highway. We're going to block up traffic for a minute. Stop your traffic, Greg.
1: I'll stop it right now. The last one's a Penske truck. There's a trailer on there.

0: Kevin, did you hear me? I was just curious. That tanker ain't here, is it, right?
1: No, it hasn't shown up yet.
2: Hey, don't you know it's on its way?
0: Don't you know it?

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1: I believe the Ford 350 blue.
0: Hey, jump off to the side road here and then I'll get you turned around.
1: Can you drive me that cabin?
2: Cortez OC293.
1: Copy.
3: MC293.
2: 29 of in out of Arizona, please.
3: Go left.
2: 16.
1: Call, send some back. Copy, send.
3: MC293, all I got was 16 and then you cut out.
2: Apologies, mic issues. I will restart.
1: Def Creek, Pulos County 3.
2: Sir, 1, Union 2, 4.
4: Pulos County 3.
1: Yes, sir. VIN number out of Colorado whenever ready.
4: Go ahead.
1: Yes, sir. 1, Frank Tom, Frank William 1, Edward 5-2, John King David, 74134.

0: Dolores County 3, Dolores County 1. Are you over there on 5th Street?
1: No, sir. This is right here at the courthouse. That one also needs to be done.

0: still Lawrence County 3, that comes back clear and valid to a 2018 white Ford F-150.
1: Mr. Pettis.
2: 10-4, thanks, sir. Where's MI?
0: Still Lawrence County 1, that individual said that they are leaving until I give them a call. If you are ready for that, I will give them a call.
3: 10-4, is he still needing his UTV been inspected?

0: Major Gray, camera semi, ready to send.
1: Copy.
0: Jerry, you can get in the dead man.

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1: Say again, show me out at the MCSO admin available.
0: 1119.
2: I'm going up here to this intersection, this hot traffic, post office.
3: Okay, I got your traffic call. Send some down.
4: So you're going to flag that intersection then?
2: Yes, sir.
4: Okay, so.
5: Copy, send.

0: do you have a copy?
1: Yes.
0: I need you to move your truck. This gentleman needs to get in that driveway.
1: I want to find my truck?

0: Hey, Cliff, you have a copy?
1: Dispatch, David 6.
2: David 6.
1: I'll be clear from the found property call.
2: Copy, 1124.
0: Who's that, Kevin?
1: Yeah, this is a Silver Dodge pickup.
0: Hold your cars for a second.
1: Holding.
0: Cliff, this guy's pulling in front of you. All right, you guys are good.

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1: Copy, send.
2: Flight item 10 in the blind, the plate return came back from Washington. 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
1: Yeah, what's your location?
3: I'm over here at the meeting place where all we were having that earlier.
1: Here in the parking lot?
3: Yes, sir.
1: Are you in the Chatham?
3: Yes, sir. 4847.
1: Okay, stay there. I'm going to have the broom dump in your truck.
3: What now?
1: Go ahead and stay there. Station there for a minute. I'll be there in a minute.

0: All units, hold traffic for Norfire Page to Highway 145 at Arthur 115 for smoke report.
1: I'm at 2 inches.
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2: Okay, thank you.
1: 128.
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0: 5 Adam, 9, 5 Adam, Kilo Jiko Jack.
1: 432, RP states that it's neither white or black smoke, possibly the size of someone throwing a cigarette out the window.
2: Okay, and no controlled burns from Montrose County, have we checked that?
3: I got your traffic, I'll send some back.
4: Abby, Montrose, 5 Adam, 10. Oh, yes, Gordon, Mr. Effect, the port.
1: 11:30. 11:30. 11:29.

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0: Looking at mapping, this looks like it's going to be just over the border and then New Glenn area fires territory. Would you like us to request that response as well?
1: I just got a third-hand report that this may be a water leak and not smoke. I'm almost there. If it is a fire, we'll let them know and have them paged out.
0: Copy, sir. 1139.
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4: I got them.
5: Montrose, sorry about them too. I'm on scene.
4: I got them too.
0: Guess he decided it was better the cones than the bridge rail. I don't want to find an agreement. If you put those up for me, then I'd appreciate it.

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0: Traffic was already headed.
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2: Control, you're over, it's clear.
3: Dove Creek, George County, one unfinished off this street. Can you show me 10-8?
4: 10-4, 1141. Sorry.
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0: A black Jeep is your last.
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0: 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Can you tell me?
1: Can I have you check 29 by name and Denver?
0: Car, go ahead.
1: Last is golf. Golf. Oscar Uniform Golf Hotel. First name is Ronald. Romeo Oscar November Alpha Lima Delta. Denver 53 of 90.
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2: 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CDOT has traffic control. H&H has started recovery. Both lanes have been shut down.
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1: Yes.
0: Okay, 10-4, that's what I did too. Just wanted to confirm.

0: dispatch. Go ahead. We're on the line with Wesco. They're wondering if you had any more specific information on the water break.
1: It's irrigation water, so it's not going to be anybody's issue. It's just leaking.
0: Thank you, sir. 1152.
2: 5572.
0: Adam 2.
2: Wesco can contact the ditch riders and they can get that fixed.
3: You're clear, Kevin. Copy, send this out then.
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0: 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Green Dodge.
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3: 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Good afternoon.
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1: I'm going to send UPS northbound.
0: UPS northbound.

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0: Montrose 5 Adam 10. Can you copy the driver?
1: Gun.
0: Yeah, female holding New Mexico. Last build, Hoy Edward Nora, Adam Lincoln, Lincoln Young. First build, Frank Edward Lincoln, Ida, Charlie Ida Adam. Date of birth, 07/14/1998-98.
1: Thank you.
2: Got your charcoal sedan. I'll send some back.
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0: 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I'll be on a level 3 TCR.
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0: Control, can we get overhead 3? We'll be out with 1 to the ER.
1: Just so you guys know, you don't have to go to the ER. You can just go to the front desk, and then they can just get him in straight for an X-ray.
2: 10-4, I'm advised. I told him to say ER. That was my bad. I know where we're going, though. Thank you, Midland.
1: Sorry, I forgot to tell you guys. Awesome.
2: No worries.
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0: Good afternoon, my name is 2305, I'll be at Mega State Park, negative status.
1: Have a good day, 12.
2: Three John one, three John zero.
0: Hello, I'm trying to trade that, Davis.
3: And I that number.
0: 11 is Vision Trace.
3: 10-4, thank you.
4: Go ahead.
2: Hey, Jack, you have a
0: 10-4 unit.
5: I have a tape measure in the door, I do believe.
2: If you can confirm next time you pass by, bring it to me, please.
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0: We got the white Chevy van on 10 right.
1: 12 for 6. East Terrace Lane and Blanding again, 1358 East Terrace Lane. RP advised she would like a welfare check on her 16-year-old son, Brody Sheldon. She was notified yesterday from the school that he was having asthma issues. She's now unable to get a hold of him.
0: Hey, Justin, you have a copy?
2: Sure.
3: Copy. I'll be
0: What do you think about when I get to the bridge if I just hog another inch and a half out to get down to the 3 inches that we need to? Or do we need to do that in the second half? I think the machine will go ahead and hog another inch and a half out of it. 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

0: 3 inches, and then we're putting an inch and a half back into it. 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I don't know anything about the bridge, so it is what it is. It either hit the membrane and pull right back up and go, oh crap, or it'll be perfect.
1: Well, at least you and I are on the same page.
0: Winner, winner, chicken dinner.
2: Flip a quarter. Ed, you can do it. Yeah, got an inch and a half.

0: NC 2-2 Cortez.
1: 2-10.
0: The RP for the dog at large at 27.7 called back and advised that there is now 3 dogs and advised that she doesn't believe that the owner is home.
1: Stopping. Okay, I'll drive by.
0: 1218.
1: We received your traffic, ready to set.
0: MC 205, Cortez. 205. Can you make a 21-2 in the air? And they are requesting to speak to you specifically in reference to a cow versus truck that happened on Christmas Eve. And 4, can you try to find that original cat for me so I can read back through the notes?
1: Small trust. I'll have none.
0: Go ahead.
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0: 160 at the 36, Texas, 237, Charlie, 035, flatbed trailer.
1: 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I'm Adam 10, clear, valid 24, flatbed, Delta 91.
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1: Adam 3, 122. San 1202, Montrose status.
0: Copy.
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2: Whistle stop 10-4, thank you.
1: That's 22.

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1: Go ahead.
0: Can you change this to a motor assist and show me clear, please?
1: Surely, tell something to.
2: I'm going to be a white Chevy Colorado.

0: white Dodge flatbed pickup.
1: That's funny. Is he in Montrose?
2: Montrose has 118, go ahead.
1: Quick question. So, during your deputies en route to an address on private property, sounds like they ran over a dog. Do we need to respond for that, or what are their options?
2: Confirming I have an on private property?
1: Affirm, on private property.
2: No, we wouldn't have probably responded unless there's significant damage to the vehicle. Deputies can facilitate exchange of information with the dog owner. That'd be best.
1: Okay, I'll please.

0: Hey, Flaggers, let me know if you need a break. I'm going to help sit for a minute.
1: Savvy. Well, I think it's going to be a Subaru. I don't know. It's kind of a reddish color.

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0: For this juvenile...
2: Okay, I got your Subaru. I'll send some back.
0: He's at the house in Monticello.
2: Joby says.
0: But they've also not been able to get in contact with him. Break 1Z8, 1Z2. Go ahead. Are you the Monticello City car?
1: 10-4, what's the address?
0: He didn't know the exact address. He says it's right there by Chuck Howe's old house, or Ray Valdez's old house.
1: Okay, I don't know either one of those. I will figure it out.
0: He said it's that first right-hand turn after you come across the bridge, and it's a yellowish, goldish color house is the one that they're supposedly living in.
1: 10-4.
2: Your last would be a silver GMC Yukon. Silver GMC Yukon.

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0: 491, milepost 31. 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

0: not sure. Hold on, please.
1: Fine.
0: Did you live, no, my appropriate supervisor is the FBI.
2: Yes.
0: On this crash.
1: I copy S-118, did you advise?
2: He made contact with that juvenile. He's just been asleep. He's going to make contact with his mom. I gave a huge number, I'll be tweet.
1: S-118, Montrose.
3: Montrose, 5-9. I notified him as well about the SBM.
1: Oh, okay, thanks. 12-3.
4: Case number is 121. Again, 121.
2: 10-4, thank you.
4: Number 1238.

0: nie wie. Trzymała się jej.
1: Dispatch, David 6. David 6. You could show me clear. TMO had negative contact. Copy, call 39.
2: Right,
3: 1-8. Okay, Tams, come on around.
2: I believe the address for that house is 509 South Main, Monticello. Tempor 1239.
0: Greg, I'm going to send one to you. Copy. Go ahead and send it. Was this Range Rover the last one, Kevin? No, we got more. Yeah, go ahead. This last one first. Copy, sir.
4: Not sure if that's all M2. We're going to have one lane closed for the recovery. We're alternating traffic.
2: Hi, copy, 1240.

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1: 10-4.

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1: One the have vandalism 301 West Center Street at the ballpark. On fire in the bathroom last night. Currently in the Veterans Park.
0: Do they want me to go to the baseball park or the Veterans Park?

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0: 57.

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0: that traffic truck got moved back, so there's not near as much room as you had.
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0: Charlie County 3, LBI 814 Pine Street.
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0: Dove Creek, North County 1, can you run a VIN number out of Colorado?
1: Go ahead.
0: 3 George Sam, Charles 15, 376, 8 Sam 7, 042, 85.
1: Or something.
2: That's it.

0: 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Copy.
1: Montrose 5, Adam 10. Can you copy abandoned vehicle?
2: Hun.
1: 491, Montrose 49. Yeah, with that white Dodge pickup.
3: Dolores County 1, is this going to be an older vehicle?
4: It's a 2000 Saturn View, looks like.
2: You're welcome.
4: I do have a license plate that's attached to it. David, Paul, George, 941. You might run that VIN number out of Utah as well.

0: and I'm not getting a return on either of those out of Utah or Colorado.
1: Can you do a land search for both of them out of Colorado, if you could, please?
0: 10-4.
2: Okay. Dolores County, send some back.

0: Montrose, 5 out of 10.
1: 5.
0: What's the plate that you have for the vehicle?
1: I would love to tell you, but it came out clear on record.
2: Ben, you tell me.
0: Okay, can I give you a different plate?
1: Fine.
0: Out of Colorado, Adam John William, Adam 00. Tag's 2022. It's just sitting in the bed of the truck, so I don't know if it's for this or not.
1: That's the one I have.
0: Thank you.
1: You're welcome, Virginia.

0: Montrose 5 Adam 10. Did we do a hand search on that plate?
1: Negative, I can if you'd like.
0: Yeah, if you would. The VIN's covered up on the dash.
1: I copy. And just to confirm, it should be a Dodge pickup.
0: Yeah, firm.
1: I copy 1320.

0: Dolores County one that the license plate comes back clear, not valid, to a 2008 Saturn View. The VIN did not have anything related to it.
1: 10-4, that VIN should be the same on that 2008 Saturn View. Can you see if that matches up?

0: This is going to be a black Ford truck pulling a trailer. Water, the water tank on.
1: It does match up. The only difference is that the one is actually a Lincoln.
2: No, for sir, thank you. Who is the RO of that vehicle?
1: The RO is Roxanne Leggins.
2: Go for it, thank you.
1: $13.23.
0: Got your blue truck, I'll send some back. Copy soon.

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1: Okay, 10-4. I did put a red tag on this. Go ahead and show me clear.
0: I copy, and I won't be able to enter just due to us not having a VIN or a correct plate, but I'll note it in here.
1: Okay, I copy. Thank you.
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0: 41329.
1: Red. 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

0: I'm going to be a Silver Jeep. Copy, Silver Jeep.
1: How much was that one, 201?
2: 201.
1: Good afternoon, I'm back from Delta. I'll be 1041. My IBM is 6025.
2: Welcome back, 1332.
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2: Five.
1: You can show us back at the Cortez port of entry.
2: I copy 13.
0: This is the Black Truck Silver Jeep Burnoff, sending south. 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

0: 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It's quick pull. Pretty wide.
1: 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Copy that.

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0: Yeah, he has to stop at the bottom of the hill. 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
0: Are we out in the Delta area on a meal break?
1: 13-40.
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0: Montrose, Five Charlie 1, 1075.
1: Five Charlie 1.
2: Montrose, R39. Update.
1: R39, stand by. Five Charlie 1, go ahead.
2: Spring Creek and Marine, Conoco, Colorado, Edward, Robert, Victor, Zebra 2-3.
1: Copy. R39, go ahead.
2: We have a hard closure now. 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I'll give you an update as we get it.
1: Thank you. 1343.

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1: Copy.
2: Somebody get a new swimming pool.
0: Yeah, I wish you'd take it to my house.
2: Do that.
1: Now you don't have to pay for the insurance on it.
3: Okay, you got your Chevy? I'll send some back.
1: I'll be sent.

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1: Right, Silver Ram pickup.
2: 76.
0: Then I have a white on the.

0: I've had him chew Montrose.
1: One 60 and 7th Street, yes.
0: I've got Josh with the Pagosa Springs AMS on the line. He says he has the party who was transported to Durango. He has her purse at the EMS station in Pagosa Springs. He wants to know what he should do with it.
1: I can pick that up from him in a little bit. I'm doing a little bit of relay with Sarge right now.
0: I copy. I will make the call and let me know when you'd like to be attached.
1: You can go ahead and attach me now, and it'll probably be half an hour.
0: Copy, 1348.
2: Montrose, Charlie 1.
0: Hi, Charlie 1.
2: I've attached my driver. He's showing suspended. If you could get that confirmed, and if it's FRA suspension or just regular.
0: Copy, 1348.
3: Stand and park down there next to you.
4: Oh, yes, it's Anders. Blue piece, come right, it's in there.
5: Yeah, I've got it.
6: Backward doesn't see 12.
0: Doesn't see 12.
6: Yeah, that's 21. He has that question of what we could do legally. He'll call back if he needs further. Okay.
0: 1349.
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0: 3Z4LV, clear of that, now at the PD.
1: Okay, that's the bill we go. I'll send some back.
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0: 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In car 745, copy beam, Miles.
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1: 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Adam 2.
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1: 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Break 5 out of 2 Montrose.
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1: 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I just wanted to see if you find it.
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0: I'm not sure if my CAD's just not updating, but it showed me a custom diesel, and you could show me clear from there.
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0: Negative contact. I called the reporting party for case ending in 569 and made another appointment with them tomorrow at 3:30. You can show me tonight.
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0: My cell phone, the S18, will be out at the Pagosa office. If you'll put me on a crash recording, please. Thank you, Professional.

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0: 12.
2: If you can make a 21 to a Michael, it's going to be in reference to his older brother threatening him and breaking fishing poles, and 3043 RP is a juvenile.
0: That works.
2: Version 11.

0: 说。
1: I've sent about 21, no contact, and able to leave a voicemail. I'm just too late to call. I'm going to head out to that address.
2: Where is it?
0: 1413, would you like somebody to back?
2: Sure. Cortez and C200, I'll head down there with him.
0: 10-4-14-14.

0: Cortez, MC213, 1029. Last of Silas, first of Nathaniel should be in house. I'm looking for ROs and high scores.
1: Come for

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2: Adam 2, dispatch status.
3: Sound code 43.
2: MC 213, clear us.
4: 213.
2: For Nathaniel, can you confirm a date of birth? 23 of 93?
4: That I'm not sure of. I should be on a call involved with him right now, I believe. Him and Winona.
2: Tiff, are you clear to copy on him?
4: Yeah, not in contact.
2: Tiff, I am showing that he has a misdemeanor 99 out of the PD. Otherwise, I am showing that there are some ROs. I'm looking into them right now. It actually does appear that there is one with a Winona who is protected, showing no contact except no exceptions. Further ordered, DV ledge must be 100 yards away from victim protection order as a condition of bond.
4: 10-4. Can you email that to me, please?
2: 10-4, 1420.

0: C213 Cortez.
1: Ready.
0: Did you need to know about any other ROs with him or just the one with Winona?
1: Just the one involving Winona.
0: 14-22.

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0: 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Copy that.
1: I gotta run to the shop, send the freaks all wait here.

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1: 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You said he was a juvenile?
0: I'm showing date of birth in 2008, so possibly not.
1: 10-4, he's telling me he's 18.
0: 14-28.

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I changed that. 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

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Copy.

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0: We have the RP for your VIN inspection on the line wanting to know an ETA.
1: Right down the road.
0: 10-4, 14-53.
1: Cortez, C293, can I get the numerics on that again?
0: 30166 Road, Sam Point 7.
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2: I copy. You can show me advice.
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2: 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Go ahead.
1: 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Follow-up.
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1: Now we clear this address. Negative contact with the suspect. I'm going to try to contact him at 13088 County Route 23.
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0: 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I'm gonna be back out at the Lost Wolf on a community policing event.
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0: got a car parked in the highway up here in front of this hair salon, then it might have a wreck.
1: Status.
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3: Dolores County, 3, Duff Creek.
4: Yes, sir, go ahead.
3: I have a reckless report of a maroon Ultima driving recklessly, swerving, and slowing down randomly. On 491, they have just entered Cajon, heading towards Tuff Creek.
4: 10-4, I will attempt to locate.
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0: 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Copy. I'll be in touch shortly.
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1: Go ahead.
3: 1, David 4, Paul, Union 4, George X, Ray 2, Boy, William 5, 0, 1, 5, 9, 8.
1: That came back clear on a red 2011 Dodge. Again, clear.
4: Montrose,
1: 1299.
4: Fine. You can go and show me clear with the crash report.
1: Okay, thank you, 1501.

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1: To William Arden Olson out of Moab.
0: You make a note, I have the internal log for a ride along.
3: There you go.
0: 1504. Junior, see if you can get that stuff out so I see what I'm doing. I'll get that curb and gutter clean.
3: Yeah, I'll be there.

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0: Good afternoon, my IBM is 9246. I'm in vehicle 650 and miles and ready.
1: Go ahead.
0: 121441.
1: Have a good day, could you have VCU6 Montrose status?
2: I'm 10-4, highway 160 at mile post 104. Thank you.
1: 15 is it?

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0: 10-4, thank you.
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3: Prague 3451060 commercial.
1: Then you want more up after that?
3: Well, 38191. Second Texas plate, I can't read it.
2: 3-15-15.
1: Maybe a Toyota.
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1: All families, whether any cars have on road reach 160 at the 145 westbound, it's a white pickup, unknown car out of plate. It still has a camper shell in the back, serving and inconsistent speed, so more of a ready. RP is only the sign, air, only 30 Marchana, 1515.
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0: I'm going to come down there and dump it in my bed.
1: 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And so,
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3: 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Number 1.
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0: Copy. Hey, Eric, just back all the way down here to the keep right sign where it's a little more level.
5: 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Copy. Doug Creek, Lewis County, JLB 42. Have a good night.
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0: 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I'll let you know where I take
2: 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Got your side by side, I'll send some back.
1: 8-15-18.
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0: Good for it, thank you. Ready, Jeep, pick up.

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0: 7-1. Hello. We're all clear from training, and you can show me 1042. Have a good night.
1: Kilo's off at 821.
2: This is a white GMC SUV. Copy.
3: Okay, Eric, let me try and get that with the loader. If you can stay on the main line real quick.
4: Yeah, car behind you. Yeah, I see you.
5: There's a lot still on the road right there.
4: Is that better, Stan?

0: Yeah, I got your GMT. I'll send some down.
1: 45 will be out of this.
2: I'm
3: gonna wave you around.
2: Yeah.
4: He got about all he's gonna get with that, Eric. Come on back.
2: 10-4.

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0: I'll be clear. Process number 66 served.
1: 1523.

0: So you guys on the south end, watch out for a gray Lincoln MKZ. I think that lady might be a little intoxicated.
1: Copy.
0: I walked up to talk to her. She rolled her window up real fast and then turned around and went around the block towards you guys.
1: Copy that.
2: That's exactly how I like to be when I'm wasted.
1: All right.
3: That black GMC Canyon's your last.
1: Danger, danger.

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4: That's when the green light 10 was pulling the tanker.

0: Adam 3, I have a correction on that 28 when you're ready.
1: I'm ready.
0: Out of Illinois, 13441, William Sam. 13441, William Sam. And I have a clearance when you're ready.
1: Copy, Cameron.

0: That'll be good, Junior. You can move on and get another pass or two down the middle of this. That way we get swapped over.
1: 9-10-4, clearing now.
2: 8-15-31. Alright, copy. You clear that driver out of Illinois with date of birth of 11-5-87. 110587, male holding Illinois.
3: Copy, 10-9.

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1: Adam 3 dispatch.
2: Good.
1: Driver's coming back, clear, no record. Can we get the 911, please?
2: Affirm, it's Frank 62307. 887-315. Again, Frank 62307-887-315 out of Illinois.
1: Copy, standby.

0: Crime Incorporated semi.
1: And through that party, coming back clear and valid out of Illinois, and he is in house with a traffic stop in 26 for a warning, moving violation.
0: 10-4, thank you. I'm code 4.
1: 1534.

0: 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I'm going to be a silver station wagon.
1: Nice 573, can you run a VIN out of Arizona?
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1: B-4-7, Sierra, Echo Fox, 157.
3: Dispatch, Dolores, can you 4?
1: 6206.
2: 10-4, stand by.
4: Dolores, can you 4?
3: Yes, sir. Can I get a caller out of 28 and have you just hard copy it? No need there. David Paul George, 941.
0: Over his car, station wagon, I'll send some down. Copy that.
4: I got no return for David Paul George, 941 out of Colorado.
3: Background confirmed, I'm pretty sure that's what it was.

0: Got it. Advance returning 1010, no record found. For 1538.
1: Delores County 4, I ran this one earlier. I will hard copy it for you.

0: Number 14.
1: Copy. 31. Roger, copy, Quinn. Gibson, Kevin.

0: Romeo Alpha Beach.
1: Justin and I clear to come out on the water truck.
0: Gazelle.
2: Yes. Got the Ford Expedition and holding.

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1: We're up to 8.
0: Copy, 1543.
2: You're going to have to move over to the next lane because we're getting ready to send traffic down the one you just left.

0: Hey, Billy, can you let one out off of a side road if I send her up there?
1: You what?
0: Can you let one out off of the side road that wants to go south?
1: Yeah, fine.
0: I'll send her up there.
1: Budget up to you. That works.

0: for sure what was going on, so I was just holding.
1: I'm going to send a gray car up to you, and she's wanting to leave and go south.
2: Yeah, she's already went by.

0: Okay, Pat, I'll send in your traffic. We'll, I'll run and get the cones from the other truck.
1: You want more cones down there? Put another taper in there? Is that what you're needing?
0: Alright, just start sending traffic. Tell Kevin to send his traffic.
1: Okay, sending traffic. Keep them in the far lane.
2: And send one more back up to the top of the hill your way.
3: Alpha 644, code 38, number 11.
4: Alpha 644, 1549.
1: Yep, go ahead, send them.
2: Keep the camera, I was just making sure which way the traffic was going.

0: 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Go ahead. Adam Edward Frank 803.
1: Copy, stand by.
2: Go ahead.
3: Keith, I have suspicious at 366 South 100 East, again 366 South 100 East. I'd be advised she lives in the upstairs apartment. In the downstairs apartment, the neighbors moved out 1 to 2 weeks ago. She thought she could hear people circling around in the
0: bridge.
3: She does not want
0: to. Clear no record on Adam Edward Frank 803.
4: Frank, is that right? Pickup, white Chevrolet pickup.
5: 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Dad, you all on to that Indian Lights off of 6443?
3: 4-1551.
0: Dispatch Adam 2. Adam 3. Will you try that again? Adam Edward Frank 403.
6: Copy, standby. Are they ready for some drugs?
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0: Adam 2, that vehicle is coming back clear, valid on a 1993 Nissan Sentra, golden color, registered to an Enrique Ramirez out of Olathe.
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3: Copy.
2: Hold tight right there.
1: To that Ford with fire there. I'm going to add a car on to you. Very good. 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

0: 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It's a black Kia sedan.
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0: 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You can work that out, and I'll be back at 42.
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0: 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Edward Henry Sam Frank 55.
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1: 8 16 0 2.

0: Adam 2, that vehicle's coming back clear and valid on a 2004 Chevy Tahoe, white in color, registered to a Gerardo Mendez out of Montrose, vehicle not in house.
1: 5205 2502 1602 1635 42 1603. 69, they're parked at an angle I can't read. Can you read me back the numbers I gave you for that, please?
2: 26 Tango 159471. Again, 26 Tango 159471.
1: Come on, thank you.
2: 1046 1603.
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0: Right. Yeah, Nissan.
2: 10-4-16-0-6. 3-D-5.
1: Everything is locked up. The homeowner came and checked everything out with us. Can I get a case for it?
2: Number 60, again 60.
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0: That was Silver Ford, Altima.
3: Silver Ford coming through.
0: I see in the stragglers.
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2: That's the same.
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2: 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Let's call it 1910, Railroad with Arizona 1 Adam, excuse me, 1-8 Adam, 9 Victor 4, white Subaru.
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2: Hey Jack, would you be able to move those bigger chunks out of the way? 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
4: Received your traffic. Ready to send.
5: 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Let's turn him over.
4: 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Sending.

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0: traffic. I'm going to send the bus down to you. Send him.
1: Cortez MC 206, 2729, Malholm, Arizona. 206. Last of Moto. Muta. Mary Ocean, Tom, Adam. First of Ricardo. He's a junior. DOB is 917, 12-5 of 81.
2: Tefor in the 28 did come back to that mail, but it does show on a 2023 Chevy Suburban.
3: Upgrade Gore's County 4 will be clear of Scope Shoal, Tenny.
4: 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Dispatch, Adam, to him at the office.
5: Okay, got the bus, school bus. I'll send traffic back. 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
1: 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I think I heard Frazier. Can you say the name again?
0: That's right. Class of Frazier.
1: Is there a first name?
0: Of Colbius.
1: Copy.
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1: 400
3: South Main Landing
2: on a Maryland, Mexico, Adam, Zebra. Frank, Mary, 6-2, it should be on a red Lata.

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0: Mail shows a Monzon County Sheriff's Office misdemeanor for contempt of court. It is $1,500 cash or surety, otherwise trespassed a couple. Shows a trespass to be served in the Sheriff's Office, otherwise valid.
1: 10-4, you show myself and 213 at NCSO. We'll be in contact.
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3: Be clear, Tunic. We're warning for speed.

0: SR191 cars attempt to locate reckless driver from 142 northbound. It'll be an early 2000s tan Honda Accord, possible 28 Utah, 80 November, November Echo Papa break.
1: Cortez MC 205-1027-1029,
0: now holding the reckless driver, 142 northbound. It'll be an early 2000 tan Honda Accord.
1: Neither
0: vehicle stopped.
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2: 612. 95 here, just a minute. Can you fax information over to the jail? He's technically turned himself in.
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0: Chevy, I see
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0: Montrose 5 out of 4. Can I get a rolling 28?
1: Far.
0: 160 at the 91, Colorado Boy, Lincoln William, Victor 3-4 on an old blue Jeep.
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0: Okay, I'm 75 with it at the 91. Can I get an expiration on that?
1: 9 of 29.
0: 14.
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1: 00468-4296. And I have a call about 28, some more to say.
0: All 580 Durango area cars, how about traffic complete? 1300 block of South Camino del Rio. Last seen eastbound on 160 to a black gravel truck, uncovered load, unknown plate, Cook and Sons on the side. Driving 60 miles an hour, and they're still following in the lane of sight. Airing 3, Durango 16.
2: Cool, comes back clear. It has no information on it, but it is registered to a Colby Frazier of Montrose. And stand by for the top.

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0: Was the cab out of Colorado as well?
1: Yeah, you from?
0: That comes back, no record found.
1: Ten four. I'll try it again here in a second.
0: 10-4, 1642.

0: Distance 213. Try that tab again, please.
1: Stand by one, sir.
0: Anchor. We're pushing that tank.
1: Go, sir.
2: Right, 39, I'll be out with 573.
0: 00468 429 96.
1: That time came back clear on a 2019 Honda motorcycle to Scott and David Easton out of Cortez. Shows expired as of April this year.
0: 10-4. Thank you. Nothing further.
1: 16-4-4.
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0: 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You have a good evening.
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0: 11241.
1: And then we're coming into the work zone. 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

0: Hey, first three tandems up in front, go ahead and get your trucks ready for tomorrow. Hey, see you back to the air patrol.
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0: For the first three tandems,
4: 1650.
0: We'll wash for tomorrow.
5: Gray Kenworth.
0: Hey, Billy, did you copy that?

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Police have been seen now.

0: 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Ready to send. Copy.
1: Thank you for the help. 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
1: Come back.
0: Are you next to Billy up the end there?
1: Yes, sir.
0: All right, go ahead and dump your truck and get it ready for tomorrow.
1: Copy. You have an empty the sleeper real quick? 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
0: The sweeper already went back to the city yard.
1: Copy.
0: Who's in front of you?
1: Devin, backing up right now.
0: Hey, Devin, did you copy that? Go ahead and back to the yard and get it filled up and wash up for a while.
2: Yeah, I copied. I got to wait for Brian anyway, though. Evan's right back.
0: Whose truck does that belong to?
2: This is Dolores' truck, but Brian doesn't have another right besides me.
0: I can take him back.
2: Okay, copy that. I'll head back and wash the truck.
0: 10-4, thank you for the help today.
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0: Copy. I see it.
2: San Juan 201, Montreal, Santa Circle.
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2: Thank you, 1659.
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0: Would you please show me off duty? Have a good rest of your day and thanks for your help.
1: All right, use those. Thank you, 17-1.

0: Yeah.
1: The Creek Dolores County 4 served successful, the tenant.
2: Kevin, hold your traffic for a second. I think one of them is going to cross.
0: That's what? Harvard?
2: Session square. Window.
0: Driver, black, Ford, pickup truck.

0: Is that it? You guys down there?
1: We're going to have to turn the milling machine around, so we need at least one hand at the front route to face the other direction. And as soon as traffic clears, I need you to hold it that way so we can get this thing turned around.
2: Copy that.
3: Copy, wall traffic sentence.
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2: To the stragglers.

0: 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Holding all traffic.
1: Archie, I'm going to just haul this load out to Maysburg.
2: Copy that. I just really got an in here, my bad.
3: Can I send this gentleman off the side road here before you turn around?
0: Well, he's going north. Or south.
3: Come on, go back into Port Duff Creek.
4: Yeah, hurry up.

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1: Copy, we're holding.
2: Hey, Brandon, will you put a load in my truck?

0: Everyone. I spoke with the RP, collected what information I could, and then provided her.
1: Monsters 5 and 1, 1075.
0: Her complete name.
1: 5 and 1. 160 to 160, will be out with Edward Union Mary Henry 42.
2: Okay, 1710. I'm in 1 Montrose, and the line, please come back clear about on a white Mini Cooper out of Delora, 1710.

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0: Was able to pull your party in runner. She's showing clear power at a Telluride on house.
1: Would you add her in house with the number she called on, please, and attach her to this? And you can close the call.
0: 3-17-12.

0: Brian, do you want me to turn around and hit the other side again before go to the driver file?
1: Jim's getting right off the edge of going up here. Where are you at?
0: I'm just now hitting what we did yesterday.
1: I think maybe if you head toward the center a little bit, especially down there where the cat's eye was and they did that corner, you can get most of it off, and Jim, when he gets done with this, can head back that way and get the rest of it. Do you agree, Jim?
0: You know better than me. I can't see what's in front of me, let alone behind me.
1: I mean, you can literally broom this thing 25 times. 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
0: Yeah, there's just a couple spots on the other side.
1: If you think there's some you can get, go ahead and get them.

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0: Air route to the jail.
1: 17, 17.

Adam 2, phone call request. Jessica Mendez is requesting to speak with either you or David 7. There are call comments as well.

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0: 15, I'll be 10-6 myself.
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1: Brandon, do you have a copy?
2: Go ahead.
1: We just got one more truck to head back here in about 15 minutes. That'll be it for the day.
2: 10-4. No, I'll need to ride back up there.
1: Your 10-4, I'll probably just have him bring you back.
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0: 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Go ahead, Sid.
1: You good?
0: Good.
1: Sending north.
0: Copy. 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
2: Yeah, I'll flip around and get it right quick.
0: Thank you, then I can tell what I need to connect.
2: Copy that.
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0: 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Oversized load just passed through Cajon Creek. Again, oversized load just passed through Cajon Creek.
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0: 10-4.
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1: 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And for call 172, you'll assign that. So that'll be your night car tonight.
2: 1047246.
0: There's your back motor just died. Eric, stop, stop, stop. Your back motor is just barely chugging. Alright, there it goes. It wound out, it wound back up.
1: I gave it too much.
0: Yeah, I bet you're loaded.

0: been shut off.
1: See the red Dodge and ready to send.
0: Copy. Yeah, your back motor ain't doing nothing.
2: Yeah, I just shut it off. It's still running, it looks like.
0: Yeah, it's going now, but I think you're loading because you left the big home.
2: Yeah, I'm going to go dump right fast. Okay, just take my bucket real quick.
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3: Hey, Brandon, that's the last load there.
2: 10-4.
3: Who was going to give me a ride back?
2: Hey, can you give me a ride back over here, James?
3: Yeah, I can do that.
2: Thank you, 10-4.

0: Yeah, can I have a copy?
1: Yeah, go ahead.
2: All right, do
0: you have time to come give Hackett a break?
2: I made that phone call. She's going to call back in the morning. This is either 135 or 136. Okay,
0: in a few minutes. I got some shoveling to do.
3: 10-4-7-2-3.

0: Okay, you can let traffic go again.
1: Okay. I'm turning northbound.